featuring Nicholas Payton on the trumpet. That was Butcher Brown with Montrose Forest. And those guys are actually going to be in town this September for Music at the Intersection. I can't wait to see them live. Down to the Bone before that did Brooklyn Heights. That was by request to Carl with a K. Also Incognito before that, All That You Want Me to Be. And Nicholas Cole back at the top of that set with Blue Magic. I'm Jason Church. This is the Jazz Collective. And if you'd like to know more about our program, or if you'd like to make a request or a suggestion, make sure you go to our page on Facebook. It's facebook.com/TheJazzCollective. And while you're there, we'd love it if you'd like our page. Coming up in this set of music, we've got some Charlie Parker taking you back a little ways, also Al Jarreau and Ben Tankard. But first, here's the new one from vocalist Omar. This is called Brighter the Days, and it's right here on the Jazz Collective.

The late, great Al Jarreau on vocals wrapping up that set with Boogie Down. Also before that, we heard Charlie Parker on the sax with Confirmation. Ben Tankard back there with his cover of Just Like Music. And we started out that set with the new one from Omar that was called Brighter the Days. I'm Jason Church. This is the Jazz Collective. And don't forget, coming up in hour two, we've got new music on the way from 480 East and a brand new tune, a sneak peek just for our folks that listen in on the Jazz Collective from Third Force. Along with our Jazz Collective regional spotlight at the top of hour two, this week we'll put the spotlight on Jim Manley, Jesse Gannon, Tim Cunningham, and new music from Janet Evra. In the meantime, though, we'll wrap up hour one with some Object Heavy on the way, also Donald Byrd, Ronnie Laws, and the Jazz Holdouts. But first, here's the new one from Tanya Nolan. This one's called Like Water, and it's right here on the Jazz Collective.

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3: Welcome back to Hour 2 of the Jazz Collective. I am Jason Church, General Manager from WSIE 88.7 The Sound, and also your host here every week for the Jazz Collective. We wrapped up Hour 1 with Ronnie Laws doing Always There. Also, Donald Byrd did Falling Like Dominoes. Before that was Object Heavy on the vocals with For the Better. The Jazz Holdouts did Piermont Nights. And back at the top of the last set of Hour 1 was Tanya Nolan and Like Water. And coming up in a little bit here in Hour 2, we've got new music from 480 East and also that brand new tune I'm going to share with you. You'll be the first to hear it from Third Force. That's coming up a little bit later on this hour. But right now, as always, we kick things off in Hour 2 with the Jazz Collective Regional Spotlight, where every week we put the spotlight on acts from around St. Louis, around Missouri, and around the Midwest. This week we'll hear songs from Tim Cunningham, Jesse Gannon, and also Jim Manley. But first, here's a brand new tune from Janet Evra featuring Al Di Meola on the guitar. This one's called Safe Harbor, and it's right here on the Jazz Collective.

One of my absolute favorite songs from Andy Snitzer, that is called Nonstop, wrapping up that set of music. Also, before that, we heard Craig Chiquiso on the guitar with Innocent Kiss, Amel Lariou back there on the vocals with Get Up, and we started out that set with 480 East and Come On Home. I'm Jason Church. This is the Jazz Collective. And as always, if you'd like to know more about the program or if you'd like to make a request or a suggestion, find us on Facebook at facebook.com/The Jazz Collective. 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Well, it's about time for me to take off, but don't go anywhere. I've got a few more songs to play for you, including Curtis McDonald. He's going to do Sixth Avenue. Also, Katie Waters on the vocals with Moonlight, and Brian Tarquin's going to play that guitar. He's going to do one called Crazy Horse. But first, as promised, as I've been talking about all show long, I'm excited to share with you a brand new song from Third Force. This song is not going to be available anywhere on radio until the middle of June, and the new album not due out until the end of June, but I'm going to play this one for you right now. Here is Third Force featuring Niels on the guitar. This one's called Show Me the Way, and it's right here on the Jazz Collective. Have a great week, everybody.

Hey there, and welcome to the Dave Koz Radio Show. I'm your host, Dave, wishing all you moms listening a very happy Mother's Day weekend. Hope you got your feet up somewhere, just kicking back and enjoying your special weekend, because without you, moms are very important. Without moms, none of us would be here. So we just want to say thank you. And I've got a special edition of the program lined up that will treat you right for the next couple of hours. So stop what you're doing and just chill. You've earned it. We're going to hear from some big names in music about the mothers in their lives. Candy Dulfer, whose mother I love, Jay Bekenstein, Richard Elliott, Mindy Hebert, James Torme, who we all know the father, Mel Torme, but what about the mother? Well, he'll tell us about it. And those are just a few of the artists who will share some great stories about mom.

And because being a mom is the hardest job in the world, we've put together the musical equivalent of a short vacation for you moms listening in, with relaxing tracks ahead from Sade, Phil Collins, Gerald Albright, Diana Krall, and a ton more just for you. So let somebody else drive the kids to practice or cook dinner. This Mother's Day edition of the Dave Koz Radio Show starts now. And I'd like to dedicate it in memory of my mom, Audrey Koz. I love you, Mom. I miss you. Here's Paul Hardcastle to start it all off. Easy come, easy go.

Jumping back a couple years to 2022, guitarist Paul Brown with a reimagining of the Norman Brown hit, Just Chillin', replacing Norman's guitar with the saxophone of Darren Ron. Very nicely done indeed. Now here's the latest from keyboardist and arranger Greg Manning. This is his take on Michael Jackson's Remember the Time. Greg Manning on keyboards, and you're listening to it here on the Dave Koz Radio Show.

0: That's a nice read on the Carole King classic from Gloria Estefan. I love it. It's Too Late. Gloria is a wonderful mom to two kids, by the way. She's a great person, great human being, and, of course, the talent speaks for itself. Happy Mother's Day, Gloria. Hey there, I'm Dave Koz, and hope you're enjoying this Mother's Day weekend. And here's a fun fact for you. In the former Yugoslavia, children would tie their mothers up on Mother's Day, and in order to be freed, she had to pay the kids with treats. It doesn't say what she did to them once she got loose, but I have a pretty good idea what happened. I'm glad that they don't have that tradition here in the U.S. More great music just ahead, along with a great memory about mom from Candy Delver. Stick around for more of this Mother's Day special on the Dave Koz Radio Show. 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
0: 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As if you didn't know by now, we are celebrating Mother's Day here on the show this weekend, and saxophonist Candy Delver has a very special memory for her mom, Inga, who is also her manager. And I love Inga. She's a fantastic woman. In fact, she's responsible for all things Candy out there on the road, including security. Check out this story from Candy Delver.
2: Yeah, my mom, Inga, is a wonderful person. She used to be a housewife and you know, going with my dad to gigs. And when she had me, she always took great care of me while keeping an eye on my dad, of course. Hey, he's a musician, don't forget.
0: Yeah.
2: But when I started playing real early, of course, I was so young. I needed, first of all, somebody who would drive me to the gigs and, you know, be there. So my mom would go with me. Yeah, slowly by slowly, she started

how hard the business is at the moment and how tough it is to be a manager and to work and you know, give all that free time. She's on the phone, you know, every day till in the deep of the night because of the time differences and everything. And I'm so grateful for that because, you know, I don't know what I would do if she wouldn't do it anymore. It's hard for me to deal with a regular manager who just takes all your money and goes like, yeah, play now, do this, do that. I can't really deal with that, you know, and you know with your family that it's, well, in my family, that it's going to be okay and that they don't steal your money and that they really care about you and not about your career. And that's sometimes really hard, you know, to find. And also my mom's really beautiful. She's a beautiful lady. She looks very young for her age. So they're always asking, are you guys sisters? And sometimes they ask me if I'm her mother. So, you know, it's hard to keep up with her, but I try.

0: What a mood she sets up every time she steps to the mic. That's Sade, King of Sorrow. Before that, a very special tribute to her mom, Inga, or as Inga likes to have her name pronounced, the authentic Dutch way, Inga. Inga. You don't actually pronounce the G. We say Inga, but that's totally wrong if you're in Holland. It's just Inga. Try it with me. Inga. All right, that's enough of that. What a wonderful woman, by the way. And she gave birth to Candy Delfer. I mean, just that alone is, you know, she should get a trophy. Saxophonist Candy Delfer gave us On and On. Well, I'm Dave Koz. Happy Mother's Day weekend. We got lots more love for you, moms, on this special edition of the show. In addition to music from Tina Turner, Daryl Hall, and Richard Elliott. We're back in a moment with more of the Dave Koz Radio Show. 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
0: 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Happy Mother's Day weekend to all of you who are listening in. 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Well, we continue the music for this special Mother's Day edition of the program with Tina Turner and What's Love Got to Do with It?

0: Well, his online series Live from Daryl's House is still going strong and continues to earn acclaim from both critics and fans alike. It's great. If you haven't seen it, be sure to check it out. That's the solo side of Daryl Hall and Eyes for You. Tina Turner got the set started with her Grammy-winning comeback of 1984. It's a song that never goes out of style and still sounds so cool and fresh. What's Love Got to Do with It? I'm Dave, and we're celebrating Mother's Day weekend here on the program. One of the artists who's also celebrating is my buddy, saxophonist Richard Elliott, who shared some thoughts about his mom.
1: Oh, you know, my mother was such a supporter of my music. It's very funny because when I remember coming home, I'd been playing music for a few years, but I remember coming home one day when I was in high school. I came home from school and I said, "Mom, this is what I want to do, you know, for a career." And she was very, very concerned about it. She said, "Oh, you know, you'll end up in the gutter. It's a competitive..." Not that she thought I was, you know, like I wasn't good enough, but she knew that it was a very competitive business and she was worried about me being a starving musician my whole life. And I was also taking flying lessons at the time. I just started taking flying lessons. I was 17. And I said, "Well, you know, if I can't do music, you know, maybe I'll join the military and I'll be a fighter pilot." And she said, "You know, music doesn't sound so bad after all." And from that point forward, she was all for having a music career. And she was very, very supportive. Both my parents were always very, very supportive of me.

0: That saxophonist, Richard Elliott. Nobody plays music on the tenor saxophone like him. And I'm sure his mom, wherever his mom might be at this moment, is very, very proud of him. What a wonderful human being as well as great musician. Retro Boy on this special Mother's Day edition of the Dave Koz Radio Show. Thank you, Richard Elliott. I'm Dave, and Mom, step away from anything you're doing right now. You don't need to be doing anything. This is your day. There's another hour of music and memories on the way just for you right here. We're coming right back. You're listening to the Dave Koz Radio Show on St. Louis's home for great jazz, smooth jazz, blues, and easy R&B. 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

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We'd love to hear from you. Give us your feedback. Ask your questions. Tell me what's on your mind. I want to hear from you. We're starting off another hour of music with saxophonist Gerald Albright. And I want to say a little tip of the hat to his wife, who's a fantastic mother of two, Glynis Albright. Here's a song called Taking Control.

0: That's the group Genesis, taking us back to 1992 for Hold On My Heart. And Gerald Albright got the music started at the top of the hour with Taking Control. Hey again, I'm Dave with a special edition of the Dave Koz Radio Show to mark this Mother's Day weekend. And saxophonist Mindy Hebert's mom, well, she's the glue that holds that family of musicians together, as Mindy Hebert explains.
1: You know, my mom was always the rock of our family. You know, my dad's a crazy musician, and I turned out to be a crazy musician. And my mom was the sane one in it all, and she held us together. And, you know, she was the person who taught me to keep going and to work for things. And my work ethic definitely came from my mother, because she's just perfect with everything. I mean, she really, if she's going to do something, she's going to do it right.
2: Mm-hmm.
1: You know, there's no doing it halfway. You're going to do it right, and you're going to spend time on it. And when I was a kid, did you do your homework? Did you do it well? Is it neat? Is it, you know, that kind of stuff. So, I have to hand it to my mom. Like, she's always there for me, and she helped me so much to become the person I am, and to just know if you're going to do something, do it right, and it'll succeed. So

0: As a mom, she says that while it's important to work, it's equally important to come home and be with the family, like reading to her twin boys, Dexter and Frank. That's Diana Krall, proud mom of two, with Temptation. Ahead of that, Mindy Hebert from her debut CD, It Just Happens That Way, we heard her big number one smash, Lucy's. Well, I'm Dave Koz. Happy Mother's Day weekend to you and yours. Now, any mom of a preschooler probably realizes this already, but I just read somewhere that those little ones demand mommy's attention every four minutes, or the equivalent of 210 times a day. Now, that is at least worth some flowers or a card or some chocolates, don't you think?
1: What?
2: Hi.
0: More music ahead from Anita Baker, James Torme, Marion Meadows, and more. Thanks for making the Dave Koz Radio Show part of your Mother's Day weekend. We're coming right back. 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

0: Welcome back to the Dave Koz Radio Show with yours truly. We're saluting all the moms out there on this very special Mother's Day weekend. And saxophonist Marianne Meadows is no exception.
1: For those of us who are fortunate to still have our mothers with us, it's a wonderful blessing. And our mothers are so unique because what I've learned over the years about moms, and my mom in particular, is that nurturing that mothers, that thing that they do, I've realized it never stops. No matter what age you are, you're still your mother's little boy.
2: Yeah.
1: And I just love that. I love that about my mom. I love that all moms are the same. You're always going to be their son or their daughter. They're just such super special people that they brought us into this life. And for those whose moms are gone on, this is just time to reflect what wonderful blessings we've had to be able to be a part of this whole experience and this whole part of being human and what mothers mean. Mm-hmm. She still treats me like her youngest son, so, and that's okay with me.
0: We'll forever be their little babies, no matter how old we get. Marianne Meadows with Humanity on the Dave Koz Radio Show.

0: a central theme floating in the air this Mother's Day weekend. Anita Baker, you're my everything. And she's a great mom, too, by the way. Hey there, I'm Dave Koz. Happy to be around on this special weekend, and I hope you're having a fantastic one at that. Music from James Torme, the son of the great Mel Torme, plus David Benoit. It's all coming your way next, so stay right there. 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
0: Hey again, I'm Dave Koz, and thanks for making the Dave Koz Radio Show part of your weekend. It's a special Mother's Day weekend. Well, we're celebrating all the moms out there, and none could be more unique than singer James Torme's mom. Now, of course, his dad, the infinitely talented Velvet Fog, Mel Torme. Mom is actress Janet Scott. It was not what you would call your conventional upbringing. Take a listen as James Torme explains.
2: Well, my mom, first of all, a wonderful mom. She lives in England these days. Fantastic actress, had a really, really great career. Sort of in fear of not sort of following the mommy dearest pattern. She, and I know you know what I mean, Dave.
3: Yeah.
2: She sort of gave all that up

0: 1969 when she became, you know, pregnant with my older sister Daisy, and then did a lot of charity work and stuff like that, and, you know, a ton of that kind of thing from there on. But made about 70 films before that, and a real beautiful sort of English rose, you know. Mm-hmm. And she made films with everybody. I mean, from you know, Olivier to Kirk Douglas, and of course was immortalized in the Rocky Horror Picture Show in that first song where the lips sing, "And I really got hot when I saw Janet Scott fight a triffid that spits poison and kills."
1: Yeah.
0: So that was, you know, she actually got an award in the UK, an Immortal Actress Award, as a result of that. But she's very down to earth. Like, she really never talks about those days. My mom, I mean, she was with Peter Sellers and engaged to him at one point. She was living with David Frost for years, leading up to meeting my father. The night that she met my dad, she actually went to the show with David Frost. So she had her own interesting life. We sat there watching Frost Nixon a year or two ago, that great film. And my mom, you know, was telling me all of these inside things and saying that, while David was at the Beverly Hilton, which he's at during that film, my mom was visiting him a lot and showing baby pictures of Daisy and I to him. If I went into the story of how my parents met that night and how they decided to marry that night, you wouldn't believe it. But I think for the purposes of this interview, I need a little more time, Dave.
2: James Torme talking about his mom. It was a great story. All right, here he is now with Rock With You from Love For Sale, James Torme, as we celebrate Mother's Day weekend on the Dave Koz Radio Show. I want more of that story.

Mr. David Benoit and Beat Street. Great song from David. We also started that set with singer James Tormé doing Michael Jackson's Rock With You, and that comes from James' Love for Sale CD. Hey again, I'm Dave Koz, helping you to celebrate this very special holiday weekend. Thank you very much for joining us, by the way. We're marking Mother's Day with some recollections and a whole lot of love for moms everywhere. And I wanted to send out a little love of my own. I mentioned earlier in the show that this show is dedicated to my mom. We were very, very close. She was a wonderful Jewish mother, which means that she always fed me. But she couldn't have been more proud of my career, and she was always front row at all the concerts, and she used to come to the recording studio. And there was one special recollection, and I think this makes it very appropriate, seeing as though one of her favorite artists of all time was Burt Bacharach. And I wrote a song with Burt. We were in the studio one day recording it. The song was called Don't Give Up, and it appeared on an album called The Dance. So we were recording it. We had the whole band there together, and my mom was working that day, and she was going to come straight from work to catch the tail end of the session. But with Burt Bacharach, I had never worked with him before. I had no idea that he worked so quick. So we had the recording date, and it was over before you turned around. And so I kept saying to Burt, you have to just stall. Can't we just maybe go have some lunch? Can't we play some other music or something? You have to stay here until my mom gets here. So he stuck around for probably an extra 2 hours. We talked about everything under the sun. We dabbled in some new music, and in walked my mom, and there was Burt, my mom. And it was one of the most special memories of my life, let alone my mom's life. And she used to talk about it all the time, about how she got to meet one of her musical idols on that very special day. So every time I hear this song, it reminds me of that special moment between Burt Bacharach and my late mom, the incredible Audrey Doreen Koz. So here is Don't Give Up from The Dance, celebrating Mother's Day to all the mothers worldwide on the Dave Koz Radio Show.

0: That's a song that applies to all the mothers out there, because as we kids know, we try every ounce of patience that you have, but please don't give up. That's one of mine with a very special guest. The guy that I wrote the song with, it was a dream come true for me and for my mom, who got a chance to meet him on that session. Burt Bacharach from the CD The Dance, Don't Give Up. Going out to my mom, the late Audrey Cause. Thanks so much for listening. This is St. Louis's home for the Dave Cause Radio Show. 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
0: Well, all right, hopefully our Mother's Day show has inspired you to go out and do something extra nice for mom, or if you're the mom, do something great for yourself. You deserve it. And I want to take this opportunity to thank my mom once again, the late, great Audrey Doreen Weinberg Cause. I miss you, Mom. Next time on the show, we'll be catching up with pianist-producer Michael Broning. He's always a blast to hang with, so I hope you'll be here for that as well. 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Until we're together again, this is your buddy Dave. Happy Mother's Day weekend, and wrapping up another edition of the Dave Cause Radio Show.

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1: Hi, I'm Bluey from the band Incognito, and the reason why I love the sound of jazz, blues, and soul is because it's been my education, my inspiration. 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

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I'm your host, Zach, and that was Patrick DeMack with Michael Linkton with Amplitude. Coming up this hour, I got Seal, Reggie Codrington, and Ella Fitzgerald heading your way. We are your NPR music station. We are WSIE St. Louis. Coming up next, I got Willie Bradley with Reagan Whiteside heading your way right here on 88.7 The Sound.

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0: 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I'm your host, Zach, and that was C Central with Always You. Coming up this hour, I got Thundercat and Hampton Calloway and Gerald Albright heading your way. This rhythm, this vibe, it's here because of you. 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
3: 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Kicking off Friday, May 22nd through Sunday, June 7th at the Edison Theater, playwright James Ijami takes the audience to a Southern barbecue where the drama simmers when a queer college student is joined by his father's vengeful ghost, along with a murderous uncle now married to his mom, a modern take on William Shakespeare's Hamlet. Fat Ham. TheBlackRep.org.

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I'm your host, Zach, and that was Gerald Albright with More Than Enough. Coming up this hour, I got Robbie Krieger and Thundercat heading your way. Tune in every Friday night from 7 until 10 for the Friday Night Jam, featuring some of St. Louis's top DJs, spanning a wide variety of music from jazz to R&B to light hip-hop, world beat, funk, and beyond. 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

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I'm your host, Zach, and that was Bob Baldwin with Hepnotic. Hep is the new hip. Coming up this hour, I got Andy Williams, Jay Rowe, and Craig Shakiko. We are your NPR music station. We are WSIE St. Louis. Coming up next, I got Annie and the Fur Trappers right here on 88.7 The Sound.

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0: 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I'm your host, Zach, and that was Otmar Liebert with Havana Club. Coming up this hour, I got Jared Lawson, Ramsey Lewis, and Andy Snitzer. 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

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I'm your host, Zach, and that was Andy Snitzer with Don't Want to Stop. Coming up this hour, I got Ahmad Jamal and Jared Lawson heading your way. The WSIE Music Series presents Papa Ray Day, featuring Jeremiah Johnson, on Saturday, May 23rd from 7 until 9 at Herald Square Outdoor Amphitheater at the Prez House in Collinsville. 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

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I'm your host, Zach, and that was Nathan Mitchell with Kyle Schroeder with Summertime Summer Vibes. Coming up this hour, I have George Howard, Mo Horns, and Gatto Barbieri right here on 88.7. We are your NPR music station. We are WSIE St. Louis. Coming up next, I got Lionel Richie right here on 88.7 The Sound.

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0: 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I'm your host, Zach, and that was Luther Vandross with Any Love. Coming up this hour, I got Christian McBride, Big Brand with Jeffrey Osborne, Grover Washington Jr., and Kim with Boney James heading your way. 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

Outdoor Amphitheater on Herald Square in Collinsville, Illinois. 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

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I'm your host, Zach, and that was Kim and Boney James with Give My Love. Coming up this hour, I got Al Di Meola and Christian McBride, Big Band with Jeffrey Osborne, heading your way. 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Coming up next, I got Grover Washington Jr. heading your way right here on 88.7 The Sound.

Yeah, that's Adam Hiley right there with Everett Harp. It's called Electric High. I'm Robin Boyce, and happy Monday to you. Have a prosperous week. Why don't you? We kicked everything off with Brian Bromberg. We got so much more coming your way. We are your NPR music station, WSIE St. Louis. Here's Lonnie Liston-Smith on 88.7 The Sound.

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0: That sounds so beautiful. That's Anita Rosemond with Every Kind of People right here on 88.7 The Sound. I am Robin Boyce. We kicked everything off with Lynn Roundtree's Get Down, Paul Brown with So Much to Say, Lisa Addio with A Diamond Dress, and Michael Paulo with Flashback. You know, music this good doesn't play itself. 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

That sounds so pretty. That's Mindy Hebert right there with Falling in Love here on 88.7 The Sound. Hi, I'm Robin Boyce, and support for WSIE comes from the St. Louis American newspaper, and they're holding their 15th annual Salute to Young Leaders Networking and Awards reception at the Four Seasons Hotel on May 21st around 5:30 p.m. More info at 314-533-8000 or stlouisamerican.com. 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

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That's Andrea Lisa and Rebecca Jade with Feeling Free here on 88.7 The Sound. Happy Monday to you. We kicked the hour off with Jakeem Joyner along with Peter White. 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

0: That's my girl Patty Austin, Body Language, here on 88.7 The Sound. Hi, I'm Robin Boyce, and we kicked that set off with Clifford Brown and Max Roach's The Hood. Craig Sharmat with Santa Barbara Cruising, and Hampton Calloway with Falling in Love Again, and Randy Brecker with Hot Sauce. 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

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Hi, I'm Robin Boyce. 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

That's Brian Culbertson along with Eric Marienthal with Morning Light here on 88.7 The Sound. We kicked everything off with Spyro Gyra on this Monday morning. That's called Catching the Sun. We are your NPR music station, WSIE St. Louis. Here's Paul Taylor on 88.7 The Sound.

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one time. I like that. Can I hear two times?

Yeah, that's Big Brother Thunder, along with Master Blasters, called Satisfaction, here on 88.7 The Sound. We kicked everything off with Pete

0: Let's goes deeper. Pamela Williams with Meet Me in Malibu. Scott Allman and Jeff Koshua with Elevated, and JJ San Savarino with Let It Go. 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

That's Michael Browning for you. 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Hi, I'm Robin Boyce. We've got some more great music coming your way. 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

You found St. Louis's home for great jazz, smooth jazz, blues, easy R&B, and a whole lot more right here at WSIE. That was Skinny Hightower with Alex Parchment doing Red Lights. And before that, it was Dexter Gordon from 1962. That was Love for Sale. I'm Jason Church in with you. Happy Monday. Would also like to say a very happy birthday to our former general manager, Steve Jankowski. Today is his birthday, May 11th. And, of course, in the same month as Miles Davis, we'll be celebrating Miles Davis on his birthday. More about that later on. In the meantime, we're going to get you back to the music. We've got Ahmad Jamal on the way, Shaq Attack, Kim Waters, Kim Scott, and Stanley Clark featuring Q-Tip. But first, here's Big Mike Aguirre and the Blue City All-Stars with their rendition of Be Thankful for What You Got on WSIE 88.7 The Sound, St. Louis's NPR Music Station.

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0: Yeah, listen to that bass. That is Stanley Clark along with Q-Tip on vocals with 1-2 to the bass wrapping up that long set of music. Before that, we heard Kim Scott with Hide and Seek. Ahmad Jamal did the Surrey with the Fringe on top. We also heard the latest from Kim Waters, Sax You Up. And we started out that set with Shack Attack doing the Squizzle. 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Coming up, we've got Michael Manny and also one from Richard Elliott. 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Hi, this is Jason Church, General Manager for WSIE 88.7 The Sound. 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

That's Michael Manny right here on WSIE with Night Shift. And before that, we heard Richard Elliott on the saxophone, the title cut to his 2001 album, Crush. The WSIE Music Series rolls on this month in May. We present Papa Ray Day featuring Jeremiah Johnson on Saturday, May 23rd from 7 until 9 p.m. at Herald Square Outdoor Amphitheater at the Press House in Collinsville. 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All right, getting back to the music, we've got Wakana on the way, and right now here's Gerald Veasley on the bass with Sarah's Song on WSIE.

WSIE 88.7 The Sound. It's Blake Aaron on the guitar with The Upside, and before that we heard Sonny Rollins with St. Thomas. Good Monday afternoon to you. I am Jason Church in with you on the short shift this afternoon. Of course, we've got Tom Papa Ray coming up a little bit later on this afternoon with the Monday Afternoon Blues and Soul Patrol. They start things at 4 p.m., but in the meantime, I'm going to keep you company with the same mix of music that you know and love. We've got some great stuff on tap for you, including Lawson Rollins, some Soul Ballet, George Benson, Jimmy B., and St. Louis's own Billy Barnett coming up as well. Right now, here's Boney James on the saxophone from 1995. Here is Seduction on WSIE 88.7 The Sound. We are St. Louis's NPR music station.

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0: doing a song called Mabu. Before that, it was Lawson Rollins on the guitar with Sunset Glow. We also heard Soul Ballet with her Joyride. Jimmy B back there keeping it moving, and we started out that set with George Benson and Deeper Than You Think. 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On the way, we've got Roberto Restuccia and also Horace Silver. 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

As promised, that's the one and only Roberto Restuccia on the guitar there with Smooth Commodity. And before that, we heard Horace Silver from 1955. That was The Preacher. 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Coming up, we've got the new one from Yuko Mabuchi, but first, here is Al Hurt on the horn with Java on WSIE.

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It's Down to the Bone on WSIE with Oomph. That's their new one. And before that, 480 East with Table for Two. Back-to-back tunes from two of my favorite bands. Doesn't get any better than that. We're in the last hour of the short shift this afternoon. Coming up next, it's Papa Ray at 4 p.m. But in the meantime, I've got some Steve Turry on the way. Also, Chris Standring, David Benoit, Les Sabler's new one, and also one from Phase 2. Right now, here's Bob Borgstead with The Ripper, right here on WSIE 88.7 The Sound, St. Louis's NPR Music Station.

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Going back to 2018, my first year here at WSIE. That is phase two with a song called In the Pocket, wrapping up that long set of music. Before that, it was Chris Standring with Hollywood Hustle. We also heard Steve Turry with Delicious and Delightful. It was both. And Les Sabler back there on the guitar with Cafe on the Square. David Benoit got us going on that long set of music with Miles After Dark. Of course, his tribute to Miles Davis from 1999's album Professional Dreamer. If this music has moved you even once, consider giving back. 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We could really use your help, and we appreciate anything that you're able to do. Coming up, we've got Felicia Rae's new one and also a classic from Grant Green. That all kicks off in right about a minute on WSIE. 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

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It's Felicia Ray on the bass with Take Your Time, and before that we heard Grant Green with Down Here on the Ground. You can hear great music alongside intelligent conversation with some of the biggest names in music. 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Well, it's about time for me to step aside and make way for the Monday afternoon Blues and Soul Patrol with Papa Ray. He's going to be on from 4 until 7. And then, of course, after that, it's Easy After Dark from 7 until midnight. I'm going to leave you with the new one from Lisa Addio. And right now, here is Mr. Paul Simon on the vocals from 1973, Loves Me Like a Rock. On WSIE 88.7 The Sound, I'll talk with you tomorrow.

0: 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That's the Show Me Jazz Festival on Saturday, June 13th. 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
3: You know, I'm a firm believer that half the story has never been told and half the music has never been heard. I'm about to do a few songs by a gentleman who I hold in very, very high regard. He never became a household name, but Mr. Frankie Lee certainly could sing.

Born in Texas, featured with Ike and Tina Turner, also with Albert Collins, and his cousin, Johnny Guitar Watson, produced his very, very first records. Got one more from Mr. Frankie Lee.

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This is a stone thing. Ooh.

Soul is the sound. St. Louis, that's the town. Papa Ray really lays it down. Love that Papa Ray.

from his release, Damage Control. That's Curtis Salgado. You got the Monday Afternoon Blues and Soul Patrol. And on WSIE, you heard St. Louis's own Mr. Bobby McClure, "Hey, I Need a Job." Jimmy Smith on the B3 organ. Etta James doing "I Just Want to Make Love to You." Otis Clay, "Don't Burn the Bridge Down." And Two by Little Milton Campbell. Oh, how sweet it is.

Just about 6 p.m. in the River City, ending of the 5 o'clock hour out with two by the great Otis Rush and also the legendary blues band singing Cook Me.

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The Texas guitar player by way of Chicago, his name, Dave Herrero, from his release, The Heroes Brothers Band.

sending out the music to old St. Louis town. Instrumental by Larry Davis, recorded at Oliver Sane's studio, named after his hometown of Little Rock, Arkansas. Live and direct, Miss Lou Ann Barton. Breaking up somebody's home. The Silent Partners talking about when they played with B.B. King, their version of Never Make a Move Too Soon. St. Louis's own Matt the Rattlesnake Lesh.

Hello, Mabel. 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You know the law came to his house this morning? Yeah, about a half an hour ago. And they started searching the place. And God, you should have seen all the looking stuff they brought out of there. Yeah.

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I think I'll do it one more time. I should have stayed gone.